0: party.
1: When his drinking, lusting, and his hunger for power became known to more and more people, the demands to do something about this

I like the way the line runs up the back of his stockings. I've always liked those kind of high heels too, you know. No, don't take them off. Don't take, leave them on.

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1: 1756, Salzburg, January 27th, Wolfgang Amadeus is born. 1761, at the age of 5, Amadeus begins composing. 1773, he writes his first piano concerto. 1782, Wolfgang Amadeus Mozart marries Constance Weber. 1784, Wolfgang Amadeus Mozart becomes a Freemason. 1791, Mozart composes the Magic Flute. 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